that's where it started. You know what I'm saying? Yeah. Straight up. I mean, you gotta give props when props is

that's where it started. You know what I'm saying? Yeah. Straight up. I mean, you gotta give props where props is due.

was just actually like thinking about my $50, all I had to survive in Harlem. I was like, what's the point of? Fuck you.